0: Oh, that's right. History repeating, where we look back at the charts of a bygone era. And this week, I'm looking at 22nd of September, 2003, and I've handpicked a couple of songs from the top 20 of that particular day. So, let's get into it. Yes, we only have two Australians for those counting. Yes. Once again, a bit short of Australians. But anyway, well, the first song, I reckon, makes up for it. Mightn't be Australian, but it's going to be Gareth Gates with a great cover of Unchained Melody. And what number did he come in the charts? Grant.
1: Number 20.

0: Yes, that concludes the Mixtures LP, the Pushbite song, with That Was Where You Are. Before that, we heard 10,000 Children, and at the top of the three play, Gotta Be a Free Man. Hope you enjoyed that. I might have an opportunity on Saturday to get another LP or two. That might be interesting, wouldn't it? Well, talking of interesting, well, I'm just about out of here. Well, half an hour to go to be precise. And then from 3 p.m. to 6 p.m, yes, you got Shea Gardner doing the Sunday All Sorts. And then 6 p.m. to 9 p.m, we've got some easy listening with Midway Les. 9 p.m. to 11 p.m. is, of course, the latest edition of Paddy's Country with DJ Paddy. Some music overnight until 6 o'clock tomorrow morning. You'll have breakfast with, yeah, Greg Clark, because, yeah, Brian's out, yeah, he's out, yeah, somewhere. I forget where he was. He's doing a live show anyway, out there in the bush somewhere. So Greg will take you from 6 o'clock to 9 o'clock tomorrow. 9 to midday tomorrow, community profile with Les Gully, and Pear might pop along as well. Midday to 3 p.m. tomorrow, Remember When, and that will be Cheryl Smith. 3 p.m. to 6 p.m, Drive Time with Ron Stothard, and 6 p.m. to 9 p.m. tomorrow, The A-Game with Ricky Bush. 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
4: Do you have cockroaches in your cupboard, ants in your kitchen?

Yeah, there we go. Terry Lane's with Old Clem's Monster and Pink Dressing Gown. Now we'll go and do a little Slim Dusty song by the man himself, Looking Forward, Looking Back.

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1: And it's the same with all of us. We love country music. As I always say, country music comes from deep down in your heart. Things that happen to us day by day throughout our life. Life long, life short sometimes, but country music keeps us happy and smiling. You are listening to Stuart's Patty's Country. I get that right. Patty's Country, which is, of course, Stuart McArdle. Out and around the world, and I'd like to thank

and I'm crazy for loving you. I'm crazy.